it slowly. It's hard to say that I'd rather stay awake when I'm asleep, because my dreams are bursting at the seams.

I tried to the top, I've been out of shape, taking out the box, I'm an astronaut. I blasted off the planet, rock that caused catastrophe, and it matters more because I had it. Now I had, I thought about wreaking havoc on an opposition, kind of shocking, they want a static with precision. I'm automatic, quarterback, I ain't talking second packet, pack it up on

quick, slow. 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At any moment, you know, your manufactured cool could blow. Welcome to the land of pointless and destructive. You keep whining and crying into your beer, complaining the reception doesn't come in clear. You just can't make a connection. What are all the pretty people on? No one ever learns to speak American. There are only so many kung fu movies you can watch. Haircut, hometown, heroin, friends, you make excuses, you should make amends.

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Now I don't know how to break this to you, but her blue eyes were never blue. So now the good times are gone, but really, they never arrived.

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Now you're just left to wonder how she sized you up in 3 minutes or under. She's out of your league. You're out of your mind. Things only feel true when someone's abusing you.

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And this is a taste, and this is a waste. And these are all of your days sacrificed. You're rocking out in an empty room. You've built your house. It's become your tomb. Thanks, she says. I'll keep my options open. Now you're nervous with hope, you're nervous with fear. She's barely gone, and you're barely here. Here comes the cocaine wake-up call. Like a boy, not a slave to fame. You kiss lipstick only after money came. Born in New York 30 years ago. You've died several times since. Drive through tunnels and crawl through caves and suffer through a life no city can save. They've got an unmarked car with your name on it. Slow, slow, quick, quick, slow. 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Ride. 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So she smoked to keep from eating, and you fucked her to keep from feeling. And that was a taste, and that was a waste. Now these are all 4 days magnified. Style over content, you know the other. Keep slugging it out, the superstructure. If you love something, chances are you can't afford it. Forget what's ahead and what's past, and live every day as if it were the last.